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3: This next number is called A Bailar Salsa, which means to dance salsa. And as I mentioned to you before, salsa is our Latin soul. So join with us and see if we can make you all a little bit of our thing. 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